catch me now. I'm going down, and my name is Bobby Brown. Watch me now. Going down, and my name is Bobby Brown. Watch me now, because

0: The soiled hunter undoes the coat hanger thing he'd bolted down the hood with.
1: No good! For God's sake, this truck! I hate this truck! It makes me so mad! There's nothing to do. I'm dirty. I can't go back in the house. My bird whistle's full of mud. I'll get slapped. I'm hungry. I don't have nothing out here. This is the worst night. I swear to God.
0: Why is he waving his arms like that? A soiled fool. I can't believe I'm married. I will definitely not have children with that man. What time is it? Has it been long enough? Too long? Too long? Oh, for God's sake. My hair's gonna fall out. He'll divorce me. I'm a bald wife. What's this? Was I supposed to mix this in? I didn't even see this little one. Oh, for God's sake, these kids. Who do they think they...
1: I know. I'll just find some dog in the neighborhood. Skin it. She won't be able to tell. For God's sake, women. They ain't even gotta... Where's the...
0: Nothing's different. I didn't do anything. An hour and nothing. I can't believe this little bottle. The whole thing probably goes on in this little bottle. You know, nothing with the big bottle. They just stick in the big bottle to charge you more. Make you feel like you're getting bunches of bottles. Great bargain. Where has he disappeared to? A little afternoon neighborly thing. He can go on and have children with her.
1: Where are all the dogs? There's always tens of dogs mudding around. Where are they? I only need one. This isn't too much to ask, I don't think. One stupid dog. I'm starving, for God's sake. And I'm burning up. I'm so damn hot. Why do I wear all this damn hunting crap? Look at me! In the neighborhood. Look! A bit of donut in the telephone box. I'm gonna eat that. I'm gonna eat it. I don't care.
0: Hello? I'm telling you. I just saw your husband dressed like a commando. Eating food off the ground in a telephone box. Everything okay?
2: No. The little bottle doesn't work either.
0: Well, you have to mix the big bottle with the little bottle. Did you mix them?
2: Yes, of course.
0: And it didn't work?
2: Maybe an old batch.
0: Could be.
2: Everything seems to be expired in that store.
0: Your husband is crawling around on all fours.
2: It says here I'm supposed to mix them and leave it in for 35 minutes.
0: Well, did you mix?
2: Little bottle my ass.

She may adore me, but she wait on me. Don't wanna show that we get nowhere. She helps my snoring.

Charlie Manson, but all I had in mind was dancing. We got down the front of the gig and we let it rip. We were down there for about 2.5 hours. Man, I couldn't believe it. So we're down the front in a bit of dancing. Some folk were blunted, but we were merely cunted. And we're down there, just fucking doing it. And this cunt takes her fucking 40. So we're in the pub months later. I've just got back in bar for a month. Now we're back and we're talking to these cunts. And they've seen us in the magazine. So I'm going daft, I want to see the 40. So I walk to the ESO garage. When I get there, I can't get the issue. Oh man, I could have been dealing with a big tissue. So I walked him, I had to get up the road, go in and made something to eat. Now it's the next day, we've found the 40. And we've had a right laugh about it. Now I'm in my house, it's pretty late. It's past 5 and I should be in my bed. So I thought I'd write this song for you, just to cheer you up. It's been a tough time of it. We've been having some carry-ons. But now it's all sorted out.

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The president is cold in the feds. I've been planning this for years. I'll shoot you in the fucking face if you think of coming around here. I'll shoot you just for fun. I'm a statue lying on my side in the sun with the memory of an elephant. Evaporating before your eyes and becoming a great gray cloud of wrath. Roaring my salt upon the earth. I'll shoot you all for free if you so much as look at me.

So listen up, friends. We're here. We're touring an album called Undefeated that came out in May last year. And it's a punk rock record, and I'm holding an electric guitar, and I want you to calm the fuck down. We're going to play a few songs from that album this evening. This is the song about the fact that I've been traveling through the world of music and art and the music industry for a long time now. And on my journey, I've met some of the best people I know, some of the most honest, dedicated, creative, talented, gentle, kind people I know. And I've also met a lot of fucking dickheads. People who, in my humble opinion, are making art for the wrong fucking reasons, who are more interested in the cash register than they are in art and in music and in song, and I have no fucking truck with those people and they want nothing to fucking do with them. And that's what this song's about. This song's called No Thank You for the Music.

Alexandra Palace. It's a new song, but we're going to get a sing-along going on. Are you with me? The words are easy. The words are, I don't want to be in your gang. All right? Easy. I don't want to be in your gang. So now everybody's going to sing because of rule number two. And after we sing, we're all going to go fucking crazy, right, London? So make some circles in the crowd right now. Clear some space in the crowd right now. Where you are, clear some space, clear it out. Bigger, this is a fucking big show. I want to see more space, clear it out. Get ready.

She's such a little DJ. Get that quick, my street's been on the freeway. Turn

Okay, there's a story. There's a story that goes with that song. That song is called The Christian Polka, and it was written by a friend of mine named Florence, who has a son who's 18 years old, and his name is Ronald, and Ronald has Down syndrome. And Florence is the organist at the... What is it called? It's either the something Tabernacle Church, or it's... No, it's more like the Chapel of the Most Precious Blood. But it's a fundamentalist church, and Ronnie gives sermons there occasionally. And I saw Ronnie do a faith healing on his mother one day because she'd cut her hand cutting some hamburger, and she had to have some stitches put in her finger. And they taught me that song on their porch, and she was playing an accordion, and he was playing my guitar, and it's on film, so maybe someday you'll see it.

when my parents and their generation arrived in this country under the Nationality Act of 1948, they arrived here as British citizens. It is inhumane and cruel for so many of that Windrush generation to have suffered so long in this condition, and for the Secretary of State only to have made a statement today on this issue. Can she tell the House how many have been detained as prisoners in their own country? Can she tell the House how many have been denied health under the National Health Service? How many have denied...

Prime Minister. Let us call it as it is. If you lay down with dogs, you get fleas. And that is what has happened with this far-right rhetoric in this country.

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Say, look at me, baby, we'll be fine. 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

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Can it tell a story that can be told throughout time? And it's like in every song, I've been as hard on you guys as I've been on the labels.

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4: 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And we begin with a man, a myth, a legend, Bonobo, ahead of his brand new album, Distance and Static, will get in September. 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

a global effort through and through from Bonobo. He recorded this in LA, in Tokyo and London, amongst other places. He's a very well-travelled man, Simon Green. Bonobo, Joy Crux, always on your side on Select the Radio with me, Shara Leri. Good to be back, sharing the best in brand new UK music. Because it's really hard to fit in everything we like within the space of the time that we have together, but we'll do our best. Everything has been cherry-picked to perfection with new music from Jodah Smith, Freakslug, Eats Everything is back, Sinead is back as well. We also will be hearing about the British Council-funded project, Two Seas. It is absolutely fascinating. Can't wait to dive into that later. We also have our Select the Spotlight as usual, spotlighting brand new artists to the show in its history. Helping me out will be Shaq from BBC Introducing in the North East. He's our tastemaker tip this week and he's going to drop in to tell us all about the BBC prom that he hosted recently in Newcastle. And the After Dark this week comes from Kimmy, the London-based producer, vocalist and multi-instrumentalist extraordinaire. First though, getting us there, Jungle. They just released a brand new album called Sunshine. It is exactly what it says on the tin. It is the Heatwave Sonic, it seems. And they performed two album release shows at the Cause in London. It's a venue just off the Thames, overlooked by the London cable car. And this would sound so sweet during sunset. It's a track called Sunshine.

international effort here from Toronto's Mor and London's Celeste, a friend of the show. We love her. She came on as a guest not too long ago now, a couple of months ago, talking about the brand new album of hers, the solo effort. And we spoke about everything from her music to pottery and making interesting things out of pottery. You can listen back on selected-radio.com. This song called Like Heaven, and it's really interesting because Mor, they've mentioned that the involvement of Celeste was essentially unplanned, as such a spontaneous music moment. He said that she essentially came to Rick Rubin's Malibu studio, as you do, in Shangri-La, simply to hang out, but then he said she ended up jumping on the mix. Can you imagine? Can you imagine that? So cool. But yeah, great to hear the results of that spontaneous meetup. Up next then, Georgia Smith is back. We're not far now from a brand new album, her third. It's going to be called What Are the Odds? And she's been collaborating loads, just like Celeste has. We played a track of Georgia's alongside Mia Archives a couple of shows ago. And this is just really lovely from her. I love the dance floor edge that she's taken with this new project. It feels really ambitious and her voice is perfect for it. This song called I Lied, You Lied. You know

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Is ever enough? Restless nights, sometimes I forget who I was. Then by the morning I snap back to reality, and I'm back to asking, who's better than us? Who's better than me? Shorty said that she's seen my potential and she's sending me love. She tell me pull up, but she's so pretty I can't help but feeling like the chick is setting me up. Like, don't let him leave the house too soon. You a fine girl, you must know how to make it comfortable, but she must think I'm gullible.

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Way too many times you stayed way too late at night, and then spilling out your guts and made you hate mine. Way too many times I said the wrong thing. Way too many times, like, way too many times.

some sweetness from Sunedo. He is back, baby, from an album called From Here On Out that he dropped back in May. Malachi, a Bristol duo, joined him on this track. It's called No Sleep. I love Sunedo. I love everything he's done. He was born in Osaka, raised in Scotland, now calling Glasgow home. Just such an interesting artist. I'm sure he'll take lots of inspiration from all kinds of corners around the globe. And very soon, we're going to be talking global things, really exciting global things, including the Earth Sonic 2 Seas project. Honestly, I can't wait to tell you about it, because when I first heard about it, I was thinking, what? Really? So yeah, we'll dive into that in just a moment. But we head to Manchester first, finding Freak Slug. I think it's a phenomenal artist name. I really, really do. There's an album called Amulet on the way, and she says on this record that she's really embracing her Manchester accent and those roots. Manny on the map with Freak Slug. This is If I Could.

Welsh duo Over Mono. My God, they can't miss. Just dropped another album called Pure Devotion. I am purely devoted to them. I always will be. These guys are just incredible. Go listen to that record when you get the chance. That song off it's called Ballad. There is one song off that album called Adre, meaning home. Over Mono, they're named after like a small area of Monmouth where they grew up, where they went to school. So they're just really, I'm so proud of them, and I love the fact that they're just doing so unbelievably well. They are by far one of the most exciting electronic music acts from the UK, I think globally at the moment. They're just sick, right? Speaking of really, really cool things, we'll have a Tastemaker tip very soon from BBC Introducing's Shaq, God love him. We also have an After Dark preview from Kimmy, a producer and DJ. And the biggie, the Earth Sonic 2 Seas project. Now, this is a project that brings together musicians, scientists, indigenous communities, and climate activists to tell the story of climate change and inspire positive action. I think we can often feel quite overwhelmed and helpless in the face of climate change, and so to have something so future forward is really exciting. It's a collaboration between Earth Sonic, an electric group, Paranoid London, Finnish and Uzbekistani artists Mark Black and Ben Sheppy, and the British Council funded them to record some really unique field recordings. And listen to this: one in the frozen waters of the Bothnian Bay, and then the total polar opposite, the dried out remains of the Aral Sea. What an unbelievable opportunity. And these recordings will form a new audiovisual installation at Shambhala Festival here in the UK. Tom from Earth Sonic will be here very soon to tell us way more about it. I can't wait to hear what he has to say about this fascinating project. After this one by O'Flynn. This guy's been travelling all over the world too, recording this new album called Kairos. He dropped back in July now. The album's title is a reference to the Greek concept of a critical or opportune moment, and I love the hip-hop spin on this track in particular. And a lot of this record was built from field recordings that he said, chance discoveries and Crate Thug samples. So the perfect intro as we head into Earth Sonic 2 Seas project. This is O'Flynn, Faith in You.

0: around the world from the UK.
1: Hi there, I'm Tom Shaw, and I'm a trustee and occasional foot soldier for the NGO known as In Place of War, where I've done some work with Earth Sonic, a project from In Place of War. For those who don't know us, In Place of War is a global organization that works with artists and creative communities in places affected by conflict, inequality, and social change. Earth Sonic is one of our flagship projects, bringing together musicians, scientists, indigenous communities, climate activists, and creatives from all around the world. And what I love about the work I've done with In Place of War is that it sits at the intersection of storytelling, partnerships, and culture. Every day we work with artists from completely different musical backgrounds and countries, helping create projects that use music not just as entertainment, but as a way of helping people experience and understand the climate crisis, as well as conflict, inequality, and social change in a more emotional and human way. Earth Sonic was created around a simple but powerful idea. The climate crisis is often communicated through statistics, reports, and graphs. Those things are important, but they don't always connect emotionally with people. Earth Sonic asked us a different question. What if we could hear climate change? What if nature became part of the music? The project works with musicians, indigenous communities, scientists, and local storytellers across the world. Together, we collect recordings from places experiencing environmental change, whether they're glaciers melting, rivers flooding, oceans rising, or forests under pressure. Those recordings then become the starting point for new artistic collaborations. What's really important is that the communities most affected by these issues are at the center of the storytelling. So rather than creating projects about people, we're creating projects with people. And ultimately, we're trying to use music as a bridge between science, culture, and action. We've been fortunate to work on some incredible projects over the last few years. One project that many listeners may know about involved the amazing electronic duo Bicep, who collaborated with indigenous Arctic artists on a project called Takuk, spelt T-A-K-K-U-U-K, and pronounced Takuk. I really urge you to check it out. This combined electronic music with indigenous voices and stories from Arctic communities experiencing the impacts of climate change firsthand. The result was an immersive audio-visual installation and soundtrack that brought together sounds, stories, and perspectives that most people rarely get the chance to encounter. What's exciting is that every Earth Sonic project looks and sounds different because every landscape, community, and story is different. But they all share that communal, common goal of helping people connect emotionally with environmental issues. So I'd love to introduce to you now a track from the Takuk project with Bicep. What I particularly love about this piece of work is that it demonstrates what's possible when globally recognized electronic artists like Bicep collaborate in a genuinely meaningful way with indigenous musicians and communities. It's not simply borrowing sounds or influences, it's creating space for different voices and perspectives to be heard together. The Arctic is often talked about as a distant place, but it's actually one of the regions experiencing climate change most rapidly. This project brings those stories closer through music. So, this is a track from Takuk for you to listen to called Dabuo, a collaboration between Bicep and an Umi Sami artist named Katarina Baruch. I'd encourage you to watch the video too. It features Katarina in the far north of our planet in her indigenous homeland. It's a powerful and moving film. Katarina has an incredible, strong, calm energy about her, as well as an urgency that connects the Arctic environment with the music, even though many of us won't understand the words. So yeah, please enjoy Dabuo.

Two Seas is one of the newest and most ambitious Earthsonic projects, and I think it captures perfectly what we're trying to achieve. The project connects two very different places that sit at opposite ends of the climate story. One is the Bothnian Bay in northern Finland, where changing temperatures are affecting seasonal ice cover. And the other is the Aral Sea in Uzbekistan, which has become one of the world's most powerful.

of miles apart, Finland and Uzbekistan, they're connected by climate change, by water, and by the experiences of the people living there. We worked with local artists, communities, and researchers, collecting recordings, stories, and sounds from both locations. And those recordings became the building blocks for a completely new musical and visual work. The music was created in collaboration with the artist Paranoid London and artists from Finland and Uzbekistan, while the visual and installation components were developed by an incredible creative team, including Ben Sheppey, who's the founder of Observatory, which is a London-based content and creative technology studio, and Matt Black from Cold Cut. What's emerged is something that feels both deeply local and completely global at the same time. It's a story about water, climate change, memory, resilience, told through sound and immersive visuals. It's really exciting because this is being all wrapped up and brought to audiences really soon. It'll be presented at Shambhala Festival at the end of August, and then later this year at Amsterdam Dance Event in October, where Earthsonic, ADE and NXT Museum in Amsterdam are presenting the premiere of Two Seas alongside another major Earthsonic work called Sumuku. Looking ahead, we love Two Seas to continue travelling internationally and bring these stories to new audiences, and we're working hard to do that, opening up conversations about climate resilience, water and environmental justice in a new way. So to finish, I'd love to choose a track connected to the wider Earthsonic world that reflects what these projects are all about. I'm going to choose something from the artistic community behind Flow called Mondoro, which features Shingi, a Zimbabwean British singer, songwriter, musician and actress, best known as the former lead vocalist and bassist of the English indie rock band The Noisettes. It's a beautiful example of how artists from different backgrounds and countries can come together to tell shared stories through music, and it's also inviting us to think differently about our relationship with the natural world. I hope you've enjoyed hearing a little bit about Earthsonic and the work we're doing with In Place of War. And I just also want to say a huge thank you to everyone listening to Selector Radio around the world. Big shout out and a big hi from all of us at In Place of War. And thanks to the British Council and the Selector team for having us. Stay curious, stay connected, and enjoy the music.

0: Shin Guy with Mondoro from the Flow Project on Selected Radio. We also heard Biceps, track from the Takuk Project 2. And a massive thank you to Tom Shaw for telling us all about Earth Sonic. I also love that Tom Shaw works for the 2 Seas Project. It's just one of those names where it was just meant to be for him to do what he does. It's like a tailor being a tailor. But that project will debut at Shambhala Festival this August before heading to the Amsterdam Dance Event, or ADE, in October. And then, as Tom mentioned, there will be a full album of his field recordings that we can sit back and enjoy. And we will no doubt reflect when it's out on this show. But if you want to find out more, if you can't possibly wait that long, I don't blame you, because I'll also be doing this now, heading onto their website, earthsonic.org/2-Cs. We'll head into the Selector Spotlight after this.
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0: a little bit of jazz to start off at Select the Spotlight Creature. He's a producer, composer and a drummer, as I'm sure you can gather from that track, from London, who's worked as a session player for people like Cosmo Pike. This song on his debut album, A Life in Bloom, it's called Mind Running, on Select the Radio with me, Shanna Lerry. And this entire portion of the show, it's one of my favourite bits that we ever get to do. It's a chance to showcase artists we've literally just discovered in the last few days. It is a treasure trove of discovery for you and me. And helping me out will be Shaq. He's our tastemaker tip this week, our rep in the northeast of England. He'll be telling us all about the BBC prom that he hosted up there. And we're also going to be opening up our DMs for artists to send us their music directly. First, though, we head to Ipswich, finding a 17-year-old rapper called Pozzy. Now, he is linked up with Cy Ming on this track, an MC from London. We did play him a couple of shows back. And this is just top-tier music from someone really promising. It's called Levels.
1: Levels, where's the levels? I want bases.

the rage compulsive. I like lines, not like coke and a lime. But let me get a coke and a lime. If I add rum to the cup right now, then I'll cycle home, not a bolt, it's a lime. I'm speeding the footpath tonight with a bottle of

dreamy, psychedelic moment from Strawberry Guy. Never played him before on this show. A song called Love Me Like You Used To on Selector Radio. A new album called Give Me a Dream will be out in October. And I'm very proud to say that not only is he a Welshman, but he's also from Caernarfon, my hometown. And he's smashing it right now. He had a viral hit not too long ago called Mrs. Magic. If you played it now, you would recognise it instantly. It was all over TikTok, and it kind of goes like da-na-na-na-na. It sounds a bit better than that, obviously, but yeah, really happy for Alex. He's smashing life right now, and I can't wait for this record. Now up next is a song sent to us via DM, so if you're an artist based in the UK, please send us your tune on either at Selector Radio on X or TikTok, at Selector UK on Instagram, or you can email me selector@audioalways.com. But it doesn't matter what your style is, what your genre is, how long you've been making music for, we'd love to hear from you. And this week we loved music by Madeline May. She's from Skipton in North Yorkshire. She's 18. And she's pinged us an email initially. Now, she only started playing guitar a couple of years ago, but since then she has been on a mission gigging around West Yorkshire. She has a second EP called Maybe I'm Just Paranoid that came out in June now, and she said, if you like Lizzie McAlpine or Phoebe Bridges, you're going to love her music. This is our DMs open artist this week, Madeline May, with Nobody's Getting Famous.

beautiful. So grateful that Madeline May sent us that tune directly. She DM'd us it, or technically she emailed me. And if you're an artist making music in the UK too, it doesn't matter whether you make music that sounds similar to Madeline's or the total opposite, like sticky jungle drum and bass. Whatever it is, we'd love to hear from you, either on @SelectTheUK on Instagram, @SelectTheRadio on TikTok or X, or email me like Madeline did on selector@audioalways.com. We will get a tastemaker tip from BBC Introducing's Shaq after this. This is such a cool find. They're called Tough Cookie, a band between London and Hertfordshire. They are August, Jess, Gav and Dan. And they recorded this in the band's haunted rehearsal space in a church basement. See what you make of this. It's called Mercy.

0: Tev Cookie with Mercy on Select Radio. I mentioned just before playing it that this was recorded in the band's haunted rehearsal space. I just wonder, you know those like little machines that ghost hunters take around to record and pick up different noises? I wonder if you held this song up to one of them, if anything would happen. And just hear them kind of, I don't know, being backing singers on the back of that track. Really interesting. Thank you, Tough Cookie. Okay, let's have a taste maker tip from someone that we love. This is a chance for someone on the inside of the music biz to tell us about someone they're really excited about. And this week we turn to our good and trusted friend, Shaq. Now, he's from Middlesbrough and he's a musician and the BBC Introducing North East presenter. He has phenomenal music taste and maybe the nicest man in the world. We first met him at South by Southwest in Austin, Texas, where he co-hosted the BME stage with me alongside Six Music's Steve Lamack. And he also recently hosted BBC Introducing Live at the Proms. The Proms, obviously an enormous deal. It's a classical music festival that runs from June to September across the UK. And the prom that he hosted took place at the Glasshouse International Centre for Music in Gateshead, up in Newcastle. It is a stunning venue. I was lucky enough to be there last year for a prom with pop star Jade. And this lineup was just wicked, from Maddie Ashman in Oxford to friend of the show, Glaswegian jazz musician Corto Alto. So a real melting of minds and a blend of worlds there. But Shaq is here to give us a tastemaker tip.
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2: I'm Shaq, I present BBC Introducing North East, and recently I got to host our Introducing Showcase as part of the BBC Proms at the Glasshouse in Newcastle. We had ATFK opening up, who are from my neck of the woods, Corto Alto and Maddie Ashman playing, and what I loved about that night was how naturally everything crossed over. Sometimes you'd expect classical and contemporary music to clash like two separate worlds, but in this instance, they collided together in a beautiful way, and you could really hear the detail in those sets as well. Artists just pulling from whatever they needed to make something completely their own, and I think Maddie Ashman is probably the perfect example of that. There's a proper composer's brain behind her music, and she'll do something with the rhythm or with her voice that can suddenly just take you in a completely different direction to what you're expecting. And to top it off, she released her new single Amber on the day of the prom, and I think it's a brilliant introduction to how her mind works as an artist. She is for sure a musician's musician. So without further ado, this is Maddie Ashman with Amber.

It's a stormer. Goddard was charlataning. This is Stamina on Select the Radio with me, Shan Larry Goddard, a Brit nominee. And this is a brand new track. It sounds really, really polished. It's wicked. Now, coming up soon, we will have Kimmy in the After Dark mix. And getting us there is Eats Everything, a Bristolian DJ, producer, remixer, label owner, radio host, party thrower. Eats Everything, crazy. Love Daniel Pierce. He is the busiest man on the planet. He's linked up with Olav Bozuski on this song, another DJ and record producer from the Netherlands. This song called Waterman.

0: Clock. 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Now, the next 15 minutes are soundtracked by one of our favourites. It is London-based DJ, producer and multi-instrumentalist Kimmy. I adore them. I've met them a couple times now and they are just so good live. They've performed at tons of club nights, from Amnesia and Ibiza for He She They, to the iconic Homo Block at Warehouse Project, Ministry of Sound, Dance Weekend for Radio 1, Glastonbury, Lost Village, Junction 2, Greenfields, Parklife, Field Day. It is absolutely insane, their CV. And they lead an initiative that they launched a couple of years ago called Honey Sound. It's there to challenge gender imbalance in UK nightlife and champion underrepresented voices as they prioritise women, intersex, non-binary, trans and agender people. And I can't wait to hear what they have in store for us. I feel like it's going to be melodic and underground and a bit grungy too. So let's hear it for Kimmy in the After Dark mix.
1: Hey Selector Radio, this is Kimmy. I'm a DJ and producer from Southeast London and this is my After Dark mix. In my mix, you can expect lots of new underground club music from myself and from friends, as well as some tunes that I've recently discovered that are going to become staples in my sets for sure. I actually got a bit carried away whilst curating the 15-minute UK section, so most of this mix is by UK artists. Starting off with Saoirse, one of the queer scene's leading community builders here in London, with her new track with the same name as her festival, Body Movements. Then moving into Amalia's remix of Emerald's new offering, Love Me Baby, two more artists who define London's underground right now. Then we have new tunes from Scarlett O'Malley, her latest release on Rhythm Section, unreleased bits from Mafro and my bestie Jasper Tigner, plus Lou Ray, Naira, Sam Girling, who continues to be one of my favourite UK-based dance music producers, Jaguar, Chloe Robinson, and an emotional closing track from Jaigo, whose artistic output consistently inspires me. Plus, loads more in between, moving through deep house, bass, percussive, into broken beat, electro, techno, and tech house as well. Genres really aren't a thing, are they? I've just released an EP with label and events team He She They, which featured a collab with I Jordan and a second track called Taste, which you'll hear in this mix too. I'm super excited to be playing at Lost Village on the He She They stage at the end of August, so hopefully I'll see some of you there. But until then, hope you enjoy my After Dark mix. Love, Kimmy.

was free for the love. I was free for the love. I was free for the love. I was free for the love. I was free for the love. I was free for the love. I was free for the love.

Kimmy Take a Bow for the last 15 minutes of music in the After Dark. We had an ID there from Mafro. Scarlett O'Malley was in the last 15 minutes, as was Emerald Sersha as well with Body Movements. And if you want to hear a full 55 minute long mix, then head online to selector-radio.com, as well as a whole catalogue of After Dark mixes from people we love from the past. And a massive thank you to my guests this week, to Tom Shaw and the whole team at Earth Sonic and In Place of War, to Madeline May for sliding into our DMs, and to Shaq for his tastemaker tip. This has been an Audio Oars production for the British Council, and I will leave you with this absolute beauty, a meeting of minds between Seb Wildblood and Ed Apollo. This is just gorgeous from their joint EP called Message Me EP 1. Hopefully there'll be an EP 2, 3, 4 and more. This song called Need You.